0: Du doux, du chaud, RTS Couleur 3 en mode câlin.
1: Niggas already know what it is, nigga. It's your boy Big Rex. It's your boy JJ.

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Might as well enjoy myself while I'm fucking here.

0: 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Ça m'aurait étonné, tiens.
1: This is what you want. This is what you get. This is what you want. This is what you get. This is what you want. This is what you get. This is what you want. This is what you get. This is what you want. This is what you get. This is what you want. This is what you get. This is what you want. This is what you get. This is what you want. This is what you get. This is what you want. This is what you get. This is what you want. This is what you get. This is what you want. This is what you get.

0: countdown. On the case of the PTA,
1: file number 347820 8 42.
0: Hey. Let's do the final countdown on the hit list for all of the scrubby peaches. All the scrubby peaches in the past now time.
2: Couleur 3.
3: Wait, wait, wait, wait. Tell the people. About the musical thing.

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We're looking for the standing. We're upstanding, but here with more standards. Them innovations, they sent from the godly. Dance and fill the jazz with my bad bill. And just because, see.

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2: Man, you've been doing all this dope producing. 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
1: So what you want me to do?
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1: 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And we are the dreamers of dreams. We are the music makers. And we are the dreamers of dreams. We are the music makers. And we are the dreamers of dreams. We are the music makers. And we are the dreamers of dreams. We are the music makers. And we are the dreamers of dreams. We are the music makers. And we are the dreamers of dreams. We are the music makers. And we are the dreamers of dreams. We are the music makers. And we are the dreamers.

And we are the creators of dreams. We are the music makers. And we are the creators of dreams. We are the music makers. And we are the creators of dreams. We are the music makers. And we are the creators of dreams. We are the music makers. And we are the dreamers of dreams.